0: the blues, but I shook them loose.
1: Now lighten up, old man, and be yourself. 'Cause I know you don't want to.

And now, folks, so that you too may learn to hit that jive, let me give you a simple explanation of Jitterbug Fundamentals.

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1: Detroit man,
0: Detroit man,
1: Detroit man, Detroit man.
0: On the moon, maybe.
1: On the moon, maybe.
0: On the moon, maybe.
1: On the moon, maybe.
0: On the moon, maybe.
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0: you'd like for dinner tomorrow night? You always want chicken, but I can't give it to you. What would you like for tomorrow?
1: Chicken.

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Are we getting through? Is anything happening?

0: 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I'm the galactically feared, globally reviled, universally despised. They call me
1: Godzilla.
2: We're the Power Rangers.
3: Woo! Where's my autograph?
2: Let's do it, guys!

Everybody told me it would be all right. But nobody told me how sweet it is to fall in love.

0: 44, 22 rifle.
1: I'll see you in that stuff.
0: The Uzi.
1: I'll regret, you know.
2: John. I'll let you know.

0: remember Still Killer Light came up. Do you remember that? Do you remember that song?
1: Yeah, I
0: that
1: do.
0: Song? I still sing that song. I first heard it from you. That was the first time. Remember?

0: Eman.
1: Aha, honey.

0: أنا جيت وعالدار ومرقت لعنا مشوار خليكن أنت.
1: Ladies and gentlemen, many songs have been written, and this is one of them.

0: shall get. Them that's not shall lose.
1: That's not.

0: Listen, Kev, what are you so worried about? You know Mom's gonna pack your stuff anyway. You're what the French call les incompetents.
1: What?

0: 4 o'clock in the morning.
1: I just left the kid's studio. We are in Harlem. Everybody's here but the police, and they'll be here any minute. It's high time. So catch the song. Here it is.

us away. Out of the station we go, on our way.